0: with Ryder and Lisa.
1: They made this announcement way out for the 2032 Brisbane Olympics, but it sounds like they've decided the river where the rowing and canoeing will take place, and it's infested with crocodiles.
2: Oh my gosh, that makes it more intriguing.
1: Like, imagine how scared you'd be getting in a canoe. 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
2: Yeah.
1: So they can get into one and not worry about it tipping. But every time I've gotten into a canoe, I'm like, oh, here I go.
2: Yeah.
1: And if I knew there were crocodiles in the water, that would be terrifying.
2: But think of how much faster you would row.
1: Yeah, good point.
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1: A new study was done, and adults should also be listening to lullabies when they go to bed at night. 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
2: Kind of makes sense, but how bad would you get the ick if you walked into the room and I was just listening to a lullaby while trying to sleep?
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0: 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This is how you throw a children's birthday party.
1: This is a new trend, you were saying.
0: Well, I saw a video go viral of it, and I think it's brilliant. You get all the kids, rent a party bus, and they go playground hopping. It's like a pub crawl, but for kids.
1: Yeah, the playground crawl. So you go from place to place. In between the parks, you can maybe do the cake and the presents on the bus.
0: Hydrate, make sure they wash their hands in between each park.
1: This actually sounds like it would be the best birthday ever for a kid.
0: Then you get back on the party bus with the neon lights and the music bumping. Think of how tired those kids are that night.
1: And truly, I think every parent's goal when they have a birthday party is they want it to be memorable, right?
0: Exactly, yeah.
1: This one would be.
2: All right, here we go, guys. Right now, right here.
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0: with Ryder and Lisa.
1: Obviously, a lot of politics behind this whole Canada becoming an associate member of European Union thing, but I'm actually interested, what does this mean for the average citizen?
2: Yeah, what do we get out of this?
1: Does our dollar become more in Europe when we convert it to euros? Because it's not great.
2: Can we travel there without a passport? Will our coffee be more delicious?
1: Do we need a work visa to actually work in European countries? Like, I think they need to release what this potentially could mean before people can decide whether they like it or not.

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1: The Toy Hall of Fame has some options for you to vote on. We'll get the results after people vote on what belongs in this Hall of Fame. 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
2: Also, Tickle Me Elmo. 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
1: So if you feel passionate about this, you better get out there and vote.
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1: Two episodes are now out of the three-part docuseries called A Killer Story. You and I are invested.
2: Yeah, we've only watched one episode because Thursday Night Football was too good to turn off last night.
1: It's true. Go Josh Allen.
2: But yeah, it does. But yeah, that first episode was terrific.
1: Well, now that you know about this, if you love true crime, knowing that there are two episodes you can binge watch, that cliffhanger after the first episode, we were so mad we had to wait a week to watch the next one. So that's on our to-do list this weekend.
2: Once again, it's called A Killer Story and it's on HBO and Crave.
3: Let's go. 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
1: Play at night with Ryder and Lisa.
2: Man, Ed Sheeran's had a week.
0: I wouldn't want to be him. I wouldn't want to be his PR team.
2: No doubt. So Macklemore, who was opening for Ed Sheeran's tour, went on a pro-Palestine and pro-peace speech. And a lot of very wealthy decision makers didn't like that and asked that he be removed from the tour. He was. But following him out was Ed Sheeran's band. They all said they're not performing with Macklemore being removed. And all of the opening acts. The latest twist to this is they're looking for people to audition to be the opening act.
0: And no one's showing up?
2: No, all of the submissions are trolls. So they can't actually find people that want to be the opening acts because all the videos that are coming in are people messing with them.
0: He should just cancel his tour. There's only three more dates.
2: Yeah.
0: Shut it down.
2: You know who I genuinely feel bad for in this situation is somebody who's a really big Ed Sheeran fan and used their hard-earned money to buy a ticket. And now even if the show goes ahead, but you don't feel like you want to support it, what do you do with those tickets? They're probably not selling for much.

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0: nowadays, everybody wanna talk like they got something to say, but nothing comes out when they move their lips, just a bunch of gibberish. 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
1: Miley Cyrus has brand new music out. 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Pretty good. Now, I'm the type of person, I don't know about you, Ryder, but I have to listen to an album at least 3 times before I start to really appreciate it and find my favorites.
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0: Lisa.
1: We're talking a little bit earlier on the show about some of the toys that are eligible to get put in the Toy Hall of Fame. Some of the ones that aren't mentioned, though, that we wanted to discuss, just throwback toys that maybe you haven't played with in a while, like tech decks.
2: Yes, those were the little skateboards that you could play with your fingers.
1: That's right. How about devil sticks? You remember those?
2: I do remember devil sticks. I don't recall them being very popular, though.
1: Okay, well, you're too young for it then, because everybody was rolling with devil sticks. You'd get two sticks and you'd play with one bigger stick with the two smaller sticks. And you could do some sick tricks with them sticks.
2: I'm sorry, people were paying for this. Just go outside
1: and find some sticks in the bush. Yeah, that's how you started.

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0: with Ryder and Lisa.
1: There is a brand new species of cat that was just discovered in the Bolivian forest. What is crazy about this is it's smaller than the average house cat, yet it has the prints of a leopard.
2: Yeah, it's a cool looking cat, actually.
1: That's the scary thing, is I think people are going to be out there trying to find them and bring them home, and they're not domesticated cats.
2: Yeah, going to the Bolivian forest to find your next pet, maybe not the best option, especially with how many beautiful animals are up for adoption right now in all the shelters.
1: Adopt, don't shop.
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1: Exactly.
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0: with Ryder and Lisa.
1: If you haven't checked out the weekend playback yet, you need to. And I would suggest doing it this weekend, as Gary James is going to count down the top songs from this weekend in 2012. And there are some absolute bangers on this thing.
2: I was 22 in 2012. So peak Barstar days.
1: That's funny you say that, because 22, Taylor Swift's song, she ends up pretty high on the charts this year.
2: Nice.

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4: 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I'll be live on location this weekend at My Little Market at the Bungie International Trade Center. Kicks off at 10, goes until 4. It's a great place that puts a giant spotlight on small businesses, and you're going to be able to do a lot of shopping. 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
3: 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You can get some lunch. 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
1: Hey, it's Mark, and this morning I am at the International Trade Center for my little fall market. The doors open at 10, so you still have about 26 minutes until the doors open. The first 30 shoppers here get a free swag bag, and that swag bag is filled with stuff from different vendors here at the show. Up to 100 small businesses here. When you spend money here, it stays here as well, which is really cool. And being that they are small businesses, you go there and buy something, you're going to get a story of why they started the business, you know, how they made the product, that kind of thing, which is really cool. And there's everything from jewelry here to art to clothing. The list goes on and on. So doors open at 10. They stay open until 4 o'clock this afternoon. And then if you can't make it today, no problem. 10 until 4 tomorrow as well. And it is free. My wife sent me a text. Are you sure it's free? Yes. It's free to get in and free to park here at the International Trade Center as well. I'm at my little fall market. Doors open up at 10 o'clock here at the International Trade Center.
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1: Hey, it's Mark, and this morning I am at my little fall market here at the International Trade Center. It's got a fall vibe in here. I like it. And if you want to come see us here, you can. Doors open at 10 o'clock, so right away, the first 30 shoppers do get a free swag bag, and that swag bag is filled with things from different vendors here at the show. Now, there are people lined up, but there aren't 30 lined up, so if you're out and about and want to come here, get here quick and get that free swag bag, and then cruise through here and check out almost 100 vendors. And by the way, it is free to get in, and it's, of course, free to park here at the International Trade Center. So, yeah, I just kind of cruised through here. A bunch of different vendors I've been mentioning already throughout the morning. You got art vendors and clothing vendors for kids and for, you know, adults as well. Some goodies, candles. The list goes on and on. So come see us here today, 10 until 4. Or if you can't make it today, don't worry. It is on tomorrow as well, 10 until 4. It's the My Little Fall Market here at the International Trade Center.
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7: Good morning, it's Mark, and I'm at the International Trade Center for My Little Fall Market. Doors are officially open. They will stay open until 4 o'clock this afternoon, and then they will reopen at 10 tomorrow morning and stay open until 4 o'clock. About 100 booths, small businesses here that you can check out, walk through, take a peek at some clothes, some pottery, some art, some jewelry, and it's all small local businesses, so when you spend money with them, it stays here. And they have stories that they can tell you about why they got into it, why they made it, that kind of thing, which is really cool. You're not going to get that, you know, anywhere else. So come see us here if you need coffee. They got you covered. Brood Awakening is here. They have some lemonade for you. And Hillside Smoking Q is here as well. As we lead up to lunch, you can get some lunch here. It is free to get in. And, of course, free parking out front of the International Trade Center. Come see us here for My Little Fall Market on until 4 o'clock this afternoon, 10 until 4 tomorrow.
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1: If you're out about, come see us here at the International Trade Center for My Little Fall Market. Doors are open. They will remain open until 4 o'clock this afternoon, 10 a.m. until 4 p.m. tomorrow as well. About 100 vendors in here to cruise through and check out everything from clothing, candles, pottery. There's a tattoo artist here that has her table set up, so I'm thinking she's going to be tattooing people if you're wanting to get some ink done maybe today. And it is free, by the way. And bring your kids. A lot of people are bringing their kids. You can take the stroller through here, get them to burn some energy. And then there is actually a change table at the back too, so you don't have to worry about going to the bathroom on the ground or anything like that. They got it set up here for you. It's all taken care of. My kid is actually here right now, sitting beside me, trying to distract me. So come see us here at My Little Fall Market at the International Trade Center. Like I said, free to get in, free parking as well, on until 4 today, 10 a.m. until 4 p.m. tomorrow.
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1: My Little Market. That's my kid helping me out here. He's working hard with me. We are here hanging out for, yes, My Little Market, where there are about 100 vendors here. And you can come cruise through all of them. Check out what they have to offer. A lot of great small local businesses. When you spend money with them, that money stays here in Regina or in Saskatchewan, which is what we want, right? Especially nowadays. So when you come here, it's free to get in. It's free to park at the International Trade Center as well. You come cruising through here. You can grab a coffee, a lemonade, some lunch as well. And then, yeah, take a peek and do some shopping. That's what my wife's doing right now. She's just across the way smelling a bunch of different candles, seeing what she's going to take. Yeah, testing it out, giving it to the kid. Do you like that smell? Maybe not that one. Let's check out this one. Come see us here. Open until 4 o'clock this afternoon at the International Trade Center, 10 till 4 tomorrow.
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0: painful breakup and being stranded with the memories of a lost relationship. Payphone from Maroon 5 with some help from Wiz Khalifa. Song number 9 this week. The only band to appear twice. We've got another single from the same album into the top 3. It's the Weekend Playback, counting down the top 10. This week, Shine the Light on 2015. The band, by the way, Maroon 5 in Brazil as we speak, taking part in Rock in Rio. They will be on the road for a lot of the start into next year. A year that saw 2012, films like Skyfall, Dark Knight Rises, The Hobbit, Unexpected Journey, and Ice Age into the top 5. But the winner for the year, this one.
1: When they come, and they will, they'll come for you.
2: I have an army.
1: We have a Hulk.
0: The Avengers, yeah, with Robert Downey Jr., I know I've said it before, one of my favorite actors, pulling in $1.5 billion, the first in the Avengers series, and the sixth for Marvel's Cinematic Universe. There are dozens now. Another fave for the year was Life of Pi, Ang Lee directed, which is a great read, a great book as well. 50 Shades of Heat or Grey appeared as a bestseller before becoming a film in 2012. We lost Whitney Houston unexpectedly, and this became a huge thing.
3: Open Gangnam Style.
0: Yeah, Gangnam Style. I know we can't help but ride our little horse dance thing. 5 billion views on YouTube and counting. Do you remember what the number one song for views on YouTube is? We're not going to play it because you may never get it out of your head. Baby Shark did it. Yeah, still number one. Over 17 billion on YouTube. Okay, top 8 on the way, including our number one, which is reportedly written for Jake Gyllenhaal, and our playback power track, which is from a Canadian, and the number 2 song for the entire year. It's all on the way. Weekend Playback. This week, we're focusing on 2012.
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10: Do you have the itch to shop today? 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And it's a vibe in here. You might be able to hear the DJs playing some tunes and playing them loud. You can jam out while you cruise through and check out about 100 local vendors. And they have clothing. They have snacks. They have a tattoo artist. They have, clothing for adults and kids. And then you can get some coffee, cruise through here when you get here, lemonade, and then lunch. You can get lunch here too, and it is free to get in. I've been saying that all morning. I want you to know it's free to get in. Okay, so you can save that money to spend on something at one of these booths, and then of course free parking here at the International Trade Center as well. Bring the kids. Lots of kids here. You can stroll through with the strollers, burn some energy, and then go on with your day after you come visit us here at My Little Fall Market at the International Trade Center on until 4 o'clock this afternoon.
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1: Hey, it's Mark, and today I am at my little fall market at the International Trade Center on until 4 o'clock this afternoon, 10 a.m. until 4 p.m. tomorrow. I want to give a big shout-out to Sydney, our winner of the giveaway that we did with my little fall market where people were texting in, and she won a vendor prize pack worth $3,000. She just came and collected it, and yeah, there's a lot of stuff in there, so congrats to Sydney. Now, it was a prize pack of a bunch of different things from the vendors here that you can come and purchase yourself, whether it be clothing for you or your kid, candles, snacks, art. What else? I mean, pottery, some really cool mugs, all sorts of different things. So come check it out. About 100 booths, local small businesses that you would be supporting. It is free to get in as well. You just walk right in, so you can come today and tomorrow if you want. You don't have to worry about paying any kind of admission fee. Parking, of course, free here at the International Trade Center as well. It's Mark hanging out at my little fall market at the International Trade Center.

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1: Hey, it's Mark, and I'm at my little fall market at the International Trade Center on until 4 o'clock this afternoon, 10 a.m. until 4 p.m. tomorrow. So if you can't make it today, no worries. You can swing by tomorrow. I've actually seen quite a few kids wearing flag football uniforms, so I'm guessing some games have kind of been wrapping up. So if that's you, come see us here. Cruise through about 100 local vendors to browse through pottery, clothing, jewelry, snacks, custom magnets. 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You'd have to, you know, not get it today. 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
1: Last week, I posted a picture on the Play 92 Facebook page of a new t-shirt I got, or new to me. I bought it at Value Village. It's a Hilly Billy Vac Shack t-shirt. Unbelievable t-shirt. I love it. And I saw some comments on that post. I didn't get to them the last few days because I was off. So I want to share them with you because two people commented. One from Brandy. My husband used to be the gorilla when he was in his early teens. Remember the gorilla that would hang out at Arcola and Vic? Yeah. Spinning the sign and stuff. What a job. They haven't done that in years and years and years, which is too bad. And then Patricia said, my brother worked as the gorilla one summer. He was out waving at cars on the street and someone started shooting a BB gun at him. He promptly quit. Oh my God. Turns out it was a dangerous job.
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1: What do you think of Meta glasses that people wear and they can record on them? They have little lenses on either side of the actual lenses that can record stuff. Well, there's a venue in Toronto called The Wiggle Room. It's a dance venue, and they are banning these glasses because they think it's a safety concern. And they say it's kind of sneaky to have a camera no one is aware of. And that's why they want to get rid of these and not allow people to wear them into the venue. Which, I think, nothing wrong with it. I mean, at least if somebody's recording on a phone, you can clearly see the phone. But yeah, if someone's wearing these glasses, you don't know. And I was actually talking to someone recently who had the glasses on, and I noticed them. And I thought, yeah, I wonder if they're recording right now or not. You just don't know. And we were talking pretty close. It's like, you can probably see the plaque on my teeth.
0: The party doesn't end here. For more shenanigans, find Mark and Jess.

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1: 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About 100 booths in here to check out, and yeah, a lot of people are spending a lot of time in here because, I mean, you can just cruise up and down every aisle and check out all these unique things that, you know, are handmade by people that live here in our community. So you can learn about, you know, why they started doing it, how they made it, all that kind of good stuff. And it's on until 4 o'clock this afternoon, so you do still have some time to get here if you can't make it today. It is on tomorrow as well, 10 a.m. to 4 p.m. And the first 30 shoppers in the doors tomorrow get a swag bag. So put that as a reminder in your phone if you can't make it today. We're at my little fall market at the International Trade Center.
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0: Have you ever flown business class, first class, whatever you want to call it, and not on a flight from here in Regina to Calgary on one of those WestJet flights? I'm talking a bigger plane, a long flight. You get a big comfy seat and you just get spoiled. I never have, but one day I would love to. I would love to be on one of the planes in first class that has those pods. Oh, what a way to travel. Instead, got to be all crammed in 22C, getting pretzels and some tomato juice. Meanwhile, they're just living the life of luxury up front. I came across an article that is headlined, "Obvious Signs of First-Time Business Class Passengers According to Cabin Crews." And one of the things that popped out, and then it made me think of something, was searching for seats. I guess that makes you stick out, because frequent flyers and people that have been there before just know where their seat is. The thing that I thought of was one time I was flying at the front of the plane and they did have a curtain and stuff, and it was a shorter flight, but they brought me a warm towel and I honestly wasn't sure what to do with it. I'm like, do I just like maybe rub my hand? Should I put it on my face? What? So that was me sticking out, them probably thinking, yeah, this guy doesn't belong here. He does belong back in 22C.
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1: Hey, it's Mark, and I'm at the International Trade Center for my little fall market. I haven't said it at all today, but I'm going to say it now. Get your Christmas shopping started here. I said it. That's the only time I'm going to say it. So come check out about 100 local businesses here set up with booths, and you can cruise through, check a bunch of different things out, from clothing, pottery, jewelry, snacks. Like, I saw some different, like, caramel popcorn and that kind of stuff. So when you come through, it's free to get in. It's open until 4 o'clock this afternoon. If you can't make it today, no worries. They are going to be open tomorrow as well, 10 until 4. The first 30 people through the door tomorrow get a free swag bag. So just keep that in your mind, or put it as a reminder in your phone to get here tomorrow at around like 9:30, 9:45, because it was kind of lined up a little bit this morning. But if you can't make it tomorrow, like I said, open until 4 o'clock this afternoon. So you do still have quite a bit of time to get down here to the International Trade Center for my little fall market.
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1: What kind of relationship do you have with your partner? 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Especially if they are, you know, fans of that? Maybe they're fans of Dr. Pimple Popper. They think it's satisfying, so they want to do it for you. I have that kind of relationship with my wife. Actually, I had a couple of zits recently. I know, I got it, and it was on my face. Both of them are on my face. I got to wash my face better. I can't just use my body wash as face wash. Got to actually use some face wash. Anyway, I had a whitehead and a blackhead. I know, gross, right? And I let her pop both, and she absolutely loved it. I think because of the satisfying feeling of having it pop, but also because I'm a big baby and she inflicted a little bit of pain on me, and I think she was really digging that.
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1: You know what's awesome? And this happened to me recently. When someone asks you for a recommendation, whatever it may be, good place to go eat, movie to watch, whatever, and you give the person the recommendation and they absolutely love it. It is such a good feeling. It's like you almost, you know, cooked the meal or made the movie. You're like, oh, you like it? Yeah, you're welcome. And then on the other hand, if you give a recommendation and someone doesn't like it, then it feels like they're, you know, ripping on you. Oh, you don't like these eggs, Benedict? How dare you?
0: The party doesn't end here. For more shenanigans, find

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1: Canada Post notified municipal officials and affected employees that neighborhoods here in Regina with postal codes S4N, S4S, and S4V will transition from door-to-door delivery to community mailboxes in 2027. So that may be you. S4N, S4S, S4V. I thought at first that it was our neighborhood. It isn't. We're still going to be getting door-to-door delivery. But growing up, we had the community mailboxes you'd walk to. And if you had a package, which you didn't get as many packages back then as you do now. But if you had a package, you had the big key in your small mailbox. And then you'd get the big key, open up the big, you know, compartment. Oh, look, yeah, let's go. And then put that key back into a slot or wherever it went. And yeah, it was thrilling. Now, all the packages just arrive on the doorstep. I have to carry them all in. And none of them are mine. All my wife's. Every time I see a package. All right, that puts us a little further away from retirement.
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0: A global study has found that many people don't understand the dangers of smoking. So this study was led by University of Waterloo researcher, and they found that 90% of people know that it causes lung cancer. So there's still 10% that don't, which is crazy. 80% know that it causes heart disease. 70% have knowledge of, you know, the stroke possibility. 10% understand the secondhand smoke effect. 10%? That is extremely low. And this researcher said that Canada is about the average on many of them. And he said that the warnings on packs of smokes are doing their job. They're working, but the country can still do better. It's funny because we were talking with some friends recently about those warnings on packs of smokes, and they can be pretty graphic. But the pictures of people, like, they just send photographers to hospitals and go into the room and they're just like, hey, do you mind if I snap a picture? Okay, thank you. Maybe this one. Close your eyes on this one. Yeah. Okay. This one. You're sitting up too much. Can you maybe lay down a little bit more? Look like you're in a little bit more pain? Yeah, perfect. Thank you.
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1: We are nearing the first day of fall, and I was just thinking about my grass this year because, you know, we're kind of winding down caring for our lawns, and I gotta say I'm proud of both of my lawns this year. The back lawn, it had some problems early on in the year. Our dog gets the zoomies, and then she gets the zoomies so bad that she rips up the grass in this one certain area, so I had to literally fence it off, the homemade fence, and put seed and stuff down, and it came back, and it looks real nice. I'm proud of it. Then the front grass, even nicer, because she doesn't go out there and mess it up. I think, and I'm not just saying this, but I think it's the nicest lawn on the block. Very proud of it, too. If you had a good lawn year, well done. If you didn't, don't worry. There's always next year, just like the Toronto Maple Leafs always say.
0: The party doesn't end here. For more shenanigans, find Mark.

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1: A family from Iowa is being recognized by Guinness World Records for having five generations that share the same birthday. So they were all born on September 14th. You have Wilbur, who was born in 1907. Addie was born in 1949. Fred in 1972. Emma in 1997. And then Arthur last year in 2025. All again on September 14th. So when September 14th rolls around for this family and they got to throw a bunch of birthday parties, this is them.
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1: I have a theory that people don't actually really like scotch. They just drink it because they want to tell people they drink scotch. 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I said, let me get a whiff of that. I don't drink anymore. 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Like, there's no way you like the taste of that. But they'll tell you, oh, it's a nice sip and drink. It's got a smoky taste or a fruity taste or it smells and tastes like vanilla. No. Doesn't. Smells like gasoline. 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It'd probably taste better.
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1: So when we were getting ready to go to the concert on Tuesday night, my wife was trying to find an outfit, and she does this often where she will try on a bunch of different things. And then you know what she does? Instead of hanging them back up, just tosses them on the bed, leaves them in a pile for a while. And then what did she say to me? Because we were texting about it. Oh, yeah. And then she said, and by worry about them later, she throws them on the ground and then deals with them like a week later. It's not immediate. And I don't know if she throws them in the dirty hamper, even though she didn't wear them, or if she does, in fact, hang them up a week later. Don't know. But anyway, I posted a picture of the pile of clothes on Facebook and asked, girls, do you do this as well? Yep. Quite a few saying yes. Although Megan said no because her outfits consist of black leggings and a sweater no matter the occasion. Nikki said, yes, it's exhausting finding outfits. That's future use problem now. But is it? For me, it's not exhausting finding outfits. It's like I think about it before going into the room and then I put it on and all right, we're good to go. Don't overthink it.
0: The party doesn't end here. For more shenanigans, find Mark and Jess

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1: Oh, it's beautiful. But wait a minute, isn't this...
0: Yeah, yes it is.

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1: 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But it actually wasn't too bad of a week, so here we go. 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Calling 16. Nope. 15. Close enough. The high today. And listen to the show. Here are the Foo Fighters. I forgot that I put this song in there. And when I hit the button, I was like, oh yeah, maybe I should say it's Learn to Fly. 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